of your future in school. This won't be allowed, his mother said proud. 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

So she rented a bridal gown. 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And in his fancy new truck, they drove faster and faster, as fast as could go, till they crashed in a field of blue bonnets below. They placed a marker saying, "May you rest in peace. Now their souls soar together in the blue bonnet."

Doris Day, why did I tell you I was going to Shanghai? Och Lise, hon önskade Lasse Lönndahl med Lilla fröken Paris. Så då får vi lyssna noga.

Doris Day, why did I tell you I was going to Shanghai? Och Lise, hon önskade Lasse Lönndahl med Lilla fröken Paris. Så då får vi lyssna noga.